Escuchas Palafito Rock. Woe to you, O earth and sea, for the devil sends the beast with wrath, because he knows the time is short. Let him who hath understanding reckon the number of the beast, for it is a human number. Its number is 666.

Their arrest rate is almost twice that of non-veterans of the same age. There are no accurate figures on how many of these men have been incarcerated. But a Veterans Administration study concludes that the greater a Mexico's

Never thought that you was like this. I took the tag off a major priceless. I just spent a half a meal on a chandelier. Now you try and cut me off like a light switch. Try and stay in Ali. Saying that you need some time to breathe.

0: 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Simple Minds.
1: Won't you come see about me? Don't you forget about me?
0: Fear for Fears.

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1: Simple Minds. Won't you come see about me? Don't you forget about me? Fear for Fears.

0: to it, y'all. Escuchas Get Funky.
1: Clap your hands, everybody, if you got what it takes. 'Cause I'm Curtis Blow, and I want you to know that these are the breaks.